Ariana Grande on this Throwback Thursday. It's KC101, Connecticut's number one hit music station. I'm Kayla. All right, every day we have your chance to win your share of $250,000. 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

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Yes. And my favorite actress, Elizabeth Banks, is going to be starring as Miss Frizzle. It's so perfect.

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I just now finding out that Keke Palmer and the host of Hot Ones, Sean Evans, they're kind of dating? I knew he had a crush on her. He vocalized it. But I guess now they're just taking it day by day. That's cute. KC 101.

9 o'clock. We're kicking off the 9 at 9 countdown on KC101. This is where we count down the biggest songs in Connecticut. 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

biggest songs in Connecticut that you voted for. These are the songs that you've been listening to all day that are your favorite. So let's count them down and see what the biggest song in the Connecticut is. Justin Bieber, song number 9 is UConn.

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0: something I want to talk about.
1: So apparently the Madonna biopic is back on. It originally got scrapped by Universal, but I guess Netflix is picking it up and doing a docuseries, which is cool. It's KC 101, song number 5, Olivia Dean. I could be.

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1: Making the countdown for the very first time, that was Beaches with Edge of the Earth on KC101. Getting closer and closer to that number one song. And trust me, it was a close one today. Okay, it was basically neck and neck, but we'll find out in a couple minutes. But right now, song number three, Harry Styles with American Girls on KC101.

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apparently Miley Cyrus is getting her own Barbie doll. She teased it on Instagram. It's kind of obvious that that's what's happening, especially because there was a comment from Barbie's official account saying, "Hi, Miley. So cute. I'm so excited for it. June 30th is coming." 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

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KC 101. DJ Snake is performing at Ultra Music Festival. I'm actually hosting it in Europe in just a couple weeks. I'm so excited, but I've been stressed trying to figure out what to wear, what to pack.

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I love that one. Sell a Lefty with Boston on KC101. So tomorrow you have a chance to win your share of $250,000 so that you can go on the Great American Getaway. So you're listening out for a keyword. We're going to give it four times tomorrow. You can take that money, go to a different state, go to a different city, or maybe just use it for bills. You can do that too.

Olivia Rodrigo just announced her very first music festival. It's an all-women festival. And she said the inspiration comes from a vision she had of girls sitting underneath a tree making flower crowns and friendship bracelets. And she said that a daisy chain symbolizes people connected as a part of something.

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I'm Kayla. 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The Bride to Be is on KC101. It's the bit of a

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KC101, Connecticut's number one hit music station. I'm Kayla at KaylaThomas40 on socials. I'm out. It's about that time. Have an amazing rest of your night. Of course, I'll be here tomorrow. Same time, same place. Leaving you with Somber. It's Homewrecker.

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2: 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I wasn't ready for that one.
0: Show, baby. We're actually going to talk about the biggest TV show currently streaming, which is Love Island. Nicasio refuses to believe that. He's the only one not watching it, I think.
1: Crazy.
0: There's a trend that's going on right now with a lot of people and what a lot of girls' boyfriends are doing because of the show. Serena's husband is one of them. We're going to talk all about this Love Island TikTok trend next on Tino Cochino Radio.

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2: I'm finally caught up on Love Island. I just ended up skipping like four episodes. it's too much, bro. There's one every day.
1: It's a lot.
2: I have a life. I can't keep up with it like that. So, but I'm finally caught up. I love the Casa Amor energy. It's been funny. Now, here's my thing. One of the standout stars, I guess, of the show is Corbin. Because the way Corbin talks is just, it's almost robotic. It's very just like, hey, I'm so glad to be here. Can I get a kiss?
3: Oh, and shuck.
2: It's just become a thing. And so much so that on TikTok, if you fall down the rabbit hole, you can't get out of it. Mm-hmm. Where basically, there's a ton of girls that are posting their boyfriends doing Corbin impressions.
4: I got a text. I got a text. Ladies. Plenty of me to go around. I like Melanie.
5: I got a text. Melanie, can I give you a kiss?
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5: This is Smoothie. 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I f with your vibe. Like, I ain't gonna lie. How many kids do I want? I want three people. Kenzie.
7: Melanie. I got a text. Kenzie.
8: I got a text. 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
2: 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Serena's husband is one of these men?
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1: 101.
0: I got a text. Let's talk to Serena about her husband, Paul, who has become one of the, you didn't even know he was part of the trend.
1: No.
0: But it's a thing where girls are posting their boyfriends on TikTok making fun of Corbin. He's just one of the standout characters, but it's because of like his dialect, like the way he talks.
1: Mm-hmm. And it's funny because he just randomly, he'll open the fridge and he's all, Melanie. And then we were at like our family's house, which I don't even think they watch Love Island. And he's just again like, Kenzie. I'm like, they're probably looking
0: like,
1: at him.
0: What's wrong with Paul? Yeah.
2: You ever think like, oh my God, my man's watching this with me. It's so romantic.
1: Yeah.
2: Like, do you think he's a masculine man watching this?
0: This is what people are watching. They're watching other people live. This even goes back to kids that watch that Ryan Toy Review or whatever it is. Or the kids that watch other kids on YouTube play with toys. Everybody's watching everybody else live.
1: Mm-hmm. I think it's because we like to get mad. Because we're getting mad at these characters. Like, she needs to dump him. I can't stand him. And then my husband chimes in. And he gets the popcorn.
0: But look, again, this applies to us. So think about this. Think about what you're watching daily. Think about what you're watching daily. Now, how do we apply that? How do we make our listeners want to come back for more about what we're talking about? Because it's got to be the exact same thing.
2: For sure.
0: Give me something personal going on in your life right now. Go.
2: I'm having car problems right now, and it just sucks because I have to fix it. And I'm damn near a mechanic because I'm actually doing it myself.
0: I don't believe that for one second.
2: This is what's going on.
0: What
2: I'm serious.
0: Doing? What are you doing to fix it?
2: I had my girlfriend's car stalled out, and I'm just like, dude, what's wrong with it? You know, I try to jump the battery. I try to check the oil, everything. And so I'm like, damn, I don't know what's wrong with it. So I had to get a tow, and then I want to go get the ODM or ODB. ODB a scanner and I checked it for the codes. So now I know what it is. And
1: oh,
2: so,
1: such a man.
2: It's crazy, yeah. I'm doing that instead of watching Love Island.
0: No, you're watching two men, Adrian Broner and Deebs or whatever his name is, kissing. Serena, one thing personal in your life right now.
1: Oh, well, I mean, it's been the only thing going on, which is sad, but we haven't mentioned it. But my husband's mom recently passed away.
0: Yeah.
1: So that has just, I mean, literally consumed our lives the past week. And we're just trying to get back on, I guess, a routine, which is hard because life goes on.
0: Yeah, it's weird, right?
1: Mm-hmm.
0: How do you process it too? How's he doing? Is he good?
1: Yeah, I mean, we're taking it day by day. Like some days he's good, some days are worse than others. And then like our son was really sad because that's his grandma. So just, you know, going through all of that.
0: Life be life, man.
2: And we still have time to watch Love Island.
1: Yes,
2: love it.
1: And bond together.
0: And you're still judging.
3: Coming up next.
0: Ladies, this is a real question. Do you think you make your man feel like a man?
2: Ooh.
0: Is that even a thought that crosses your mind? Let's talk more about it.

0: Connecticut's number one hit music station, man. Let's get it. KC?
1: 101.
2: There's 6 ways to make your man feel like a man. Let's go one by one.
3: Show genuine appreciation. So expressing gratitude for both small everyday acts and larger efforts can make a huge impact.
2: So you do this?
3: Yes, I do. I try to say thank you for those small
2: things. Number two?
3: Ask for his help. Even if you're completely independent, allowing him to help you with physical tasks like opening a jar, reaching for something high, or carrying groceries.
2: Okay, number three?
3: Let him lead. While you are equal partners in a relationship, leaning into his desire to solve problems and provide direction can make him feel masculine.
4: Now, this one you don't.
2: Do you believe in this?
3: I mean,
2: the silence said
3: it. No, but the thing is, he likes me to lead a little bit more. So that's another thing, too. So it's like we go back and forth.
2: Number four.
3: Use specific words of affirmation. General compliments are great, but specific, precise admiration is even better. Instead of just saying he's great, point out exactly what he did well.
2: I mean, that goes back to what number one was, kind of.
3: Mm-hmm.
2: Number five.
3: Brag about him to others. Gloat about his accomplishments or things he has done for you in front of your friends or family.
2: Nicasio just grabbed his hat and covered his face when you said that. Why'd you do that?
4: Because I know this is not happening.
3: I try to, and you just on him all the time on the radio.
4: I mean, well, yeah, because he's watching Love Island with you.
2: I got a text. Number six, the final one of how to make your man feel appreciated. What is it?
3: Give him a safe space to unwind. Sometimes being a man feels like a heavy burden. Let him take off his armor and be vulnerable with you without fear or judgment.
5: Coming up next.
2: There's a guy that just crashed out at a restaurant for tipping. I'm low-key on this guy's side, though.
4: Me too.
2: He left a long note, like, explaining everything. I want to read it to you next, and we'll see whose side you pick.

0: You know where you got it, baby. 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
1: 101.
0: There's a man going viral for his reaction to tipping. So I guess he went to like a nice restaurant, right?
2: Yep. Mm-hmm.
0: And the bill came out to $612.73.
2: Ooh, that's a good one.
0: So when you have a bill like that, they give you the suggested gratuity. So if you were to do 18%, that's a $110 tip. Mm-hmm. 20%, which is, you know, normal. It's what everyone says you should leave. That's $122.54. Oh. Mm-hmm. And if you want to be a little extra, you know, courteous, 22% would be $134.80. This man left $9.
1: Oh, wow.
0: And people are saying that he's in the wrong. But this is what he wrote on the bottom of the receipt. To everyone acting like tipping rules are written in stone, let's talk about it. I had a $612 bill, and suddenly I'm just supposed to leave over $120 just because the total was higher. Same plates carried, same drinks refilled, same amount of time at the table, but somehow the menu prices decide the servers pay. I left $9. That's still real money for a couple hours of service, but the mood shifted immediately, like I'd broken up with someone or I did some unspoken law. Then the manager came over talking about this industry standard, and if that settles the whole debate. Since when does a more expensive meal automatically mean more effort? If I order a $50 entree instead of a $20 one, does the plate suddenly weigh more?
2: Ooh.
0: I do tip for good service, but I don't think a tip should automatically become a percentage-based surcharge just because the restaurant charges more. So honestly, is that fair? Or have we just gotten too used to it to question it?
2: Oh my God.
1: I think that he should have went to that restaurant then, because you know the standard. You know how these people make money. And if you're choosing to go to a place that serves, you know, $600 worth of food, then go somewhere else. So because you know what you're going to tip. You know what you're going to pay.
0: That's what we've been taught. Like, you're saying that too. Like, you're going to a nice restaurant. You know what it is. But why is that what it is? If it's the service that you're tipping for, not the menu
1: items.
0: So
1: you think $9. $9 is a good
0: tip. Why is it
1: tip?
0: Okay at Olive Garden?
1: I don't tip. I don't leave $9 because I'm probably spending a little over $100 at Olive Garden, so I'm not leaving $9.
0: Jesus, man, what are you getting? $100 at Olive Garden?
1: It's a family of four.
0: You ordered two pastas, you split it for four.
2: I know. Oh my God.
0: I want to talk to you guys about my dating podcast. It's called Laugh and Love. A new episode drops today. We'll talk about it next.
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0: If you're looking for a new podcast to stream, I got you, man. It's called Laugh and Love. It's my new dating podcast where honestly we just make fun of dating in 2026 because it's just, I don't know, it's just weird, man. I don't know what to talk about on this week's episode. I got to record it today. What do you think? You have single friends. What are they talking about? What are they going through right now, Serena?
2: And not by choice.
3: I have one friend who I can't stand her baby daddy and ex-husband, and I've been seeing her post about him lately, and I've even like sent her the little eye roll emoji. She's oh gosh, we have to like talk. I'm like, oh God.
0: Oh wow, why don't you like the baby daddy? I mean,
3: they divorced. Like, it was a whole...
0: So they divorced, but now they're talking again.
3: Yeah.
0: And you hate the fact that she's trying to make it work with her child's father.
3: If you knew the things that he did to her.
2: But do you feel like they look at you like, oh, you're just jealous? Like, or not jealous, but like, they think you're too good for them. Because you have a husband and kids and all
3: that. No, because she knows. She knows that she shouldn't be with him.
0: But why does she go back, you think?
3: I don't know. I haven't talked to her. She said that we need to grab drinks so she can tell me.
0: Damn. Oh, and then you had a friend, too. I forgot what the story was. Something about, like, she hooked up with a baseball player and it went weird, or what was it?
3: They were just, like, I guess, like, hooking up. Like, she knew what it is, but she thought it was a little bit more serious because he was going to fly her out. They still talk. She's like, but I'm not stupid. I know, like, you know, he's probably hooking up with other people. But she saw a TikTok that was served to her. And this girl was just, like, talking about this horrible date with this baseball player and never mentions the name. And she said there's, like, thousands of girls in the comments, like, oh, it must be so-and-so, and just dropping his name. And
0: don't
3: she's
0: we all
3: like,
0: know this, that athletes are all out wilding out?
3: Yeah, like, I think like, so, but I don't think you know, like, when you see, like, it's thousands, though, you're like, ew.
0: It's like for guys, like, we think that you go to a strip club and the stripper really likes you. No, she doesn't.
2: No, yeah, she doesn't. I mean, during the time, yeah, she does.
0: She likes the money. Oh, Nicasio fell for it. Listen, we'll see what we talk about. Just go stream it, man. You can get caught up up until today's episode, and then we'll hit the new one tonight. Just wherever you stream your favorite podcast, search for Tino Cochino. 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
2: Coming up next.
0: Oh, damn. Our listener, Rebecca, is questioning whether or not her best friend actually considers her a best friend.
3: Oh, wow.
0: It's all over a book club.
3: Oh, my God. Nerd.
0: We'll read the DM that she sent next.

0: Connecticut's number one hit music station, man. Let's get it. KC?
1: 101.
0: All right, so Rebecca is questioning whether or not her best friend actually considers her a best friend.
2: Oh.
1: Dang.
0: She sent us a DM. We need to know the reasoning before we judge. Please read that, Serena.
3: One of my closest friends and I have always bonded over books. We swap recommendations, text about plot twists, and joke that we're in our own little two-person book club. Well, she recently started an actual book club with a bunch of our mutual friends, and I wasn't invited. When I asked about it, she said she didn't think I'd be interested because I'm busy with work and the kids. Maybe that's true,

0: thing. Me and my friend go through the same thing. Him and my other friend golf, and I find out that I'm like, yo, how come you guys didn't invite me? And he tells me, he goes, cause fam, he was like, you're a family guy now. He goes, you know, just focus on that, and then, you know, whenever you get some time and we can talk about it together, then you can actually come out. He goes, but I'm not gonna invite you every weekend. And you know what? I end up going to the movies and doing things with my son, and I'm thankful for him for that.
1: All I learned from this is that you hang out with old men, because if he called you fam, that's how I knew he's old. Yeah, if he was younger, he'd be like, yo, come on, gang. Well, what up, twin? Like, it would have been one of those two.
2: And well, he just doesn't like you.
0: Well, maybe so.
1: Serena clearly doesn't.
0: Yeah, I know. I'm like, yo, what's up?
1: There's some weird energy today.
2: What's up? I think I made it clear that I don't like you.
0: That you don't like me?
1: What is this?
0: Oh, wow. Oh, wow. This is crazy work.
1: We're going to talk to Jocelyn and get her thoughts on it. Next, Listener Therapy on Tino Cochino Radio.
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1: 101.
0: Rebecca reached out questioning whether or not her best friend is actually her best friend because they're super close and bonded over books, right? And so they're always swapping recommendations, talking plot twists. Yes. Oh my God. And I guess Rebecca's best friend just started a book club. Problem is, she started it with other friends and did not invite her.
2: That's hurtful.
0: And so she's questioning whether or not she's overreacting or if she should say something. Jocelyn, what do you think?
3: Yes, call her out.
4: Oh, dang.
3: If she considers her a friend, she's going to call her out and she's going to tell her how she feels. And now it's however the friend responds to that, whether the friendship was even a friendship.
0: Why do you think she didn't ask her to be a part of it if they're both so into it? There's got to be a reason.
3: Yeah, I don't even know. There definitely is a reason because I don't see why somebody wouldn't. You know,
0: I feel like she probably has a bad taste in books. Like Serena just reads all the sex books all the time.
2: I do not just read all the sex books.
4: You do.
2: No, I don't.
0: Do you read those?
3: No.
0: That didn't sound convincing
2: at all. It's not sex. It's love stories.
0: Yeah. Serena reads Harry Potter, but it's the explicit version.
4: Yeah.
0: Harry took his big wand and cast a spell on me.
5: Coming up next.
0: Celebrity gossip. What are we talking about today in tea time, Serena?
2: So off campus, it's a huge show right now, but I'm pretty sure you guys don't know what I'm talking about.
0: I've not heard of it.
2: But there's actually two characters on there. They're dating in real life now, and it's big news.
0: Oh my God! We're going to talk about it next.

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1: 101.
2: So what is Off Campus? Serena, this is a TV show or like a stream?
3: Yes,
2: like a YouTube?
3: It's on Amazon Prime. It's everywhere. I don't know. I
4: can't, like, we got to stop saying that.
3: It is.
2: I've never heard of
3: it. The girlies know about it.
2: Okay.
3: But it's a hockey romance. It's based off a book.
2: Oh,
3: it's
2: a gay huge one?
3: No. That's Heated Rivalries. It's a whole
4: What is going on?
2: Why is there a hockey thing? I know Mighty Ducks. That's what I know. Okay, so two of the stars of this show are actually dating in real life?
3: Yes. So there was rumors that Mika Abdallah and Josh Houston. Were dating, but now there's actual pictures that's confirming things. They took a little trip to Paris. They're kissing, and the like. People are like, "Oh my gosh, I can't believe this!" Because I guess Mika just ended her 5-year relationship earlier this month.
2: You know what's funny right now? What I'm realizing, this is how it sounds like when we talk about Love Island, and Ocasio's never seen it because this sounds so dumb to me right now.
4: Oh,
2: like, I just
4: want to
2: laugh, and so but now I understand where you're coming from because you haven't seen Love Island, same way.
3: But this is like the girlies know about this. This is a huge show. And then the guy, Josh Houston, he's rumored to be Zayden Ryerson, you know, the guy that I've been talking about.
2: From your sex book.
3: Yes. But
4: that's why
3: he
4: know.
3: Cannot be Zayden Ryerson. Like, he is not my Zayden.
2: Well, so in your eyes, who could play Zayden? Gotta be Jason Derulo, right? He's hot. Jesus.
4: Yeah.
3: I mean, he could be because the author had previously said this
2: is
3: not...
2: Yeah, I mean, is that tongue-tied? That's crazy work.
3: But she had said that it is not a white man that is playing at Zayden. She does not want that.
2: That's kind of racist.
3: That's how he's, like, in the book. He has brown skin.
2: Don't get me started on the book and how people should look.
4: Yeah, that's
2: what
4: true.
2: What else, Nicasio? What else?
4: No, I was going to say, like every movie, don't you think, like, if I was acting... It would be hard for me to not, like, you know, catch feelings with the other actor. Because you're always with them all the time. You're
2: 1,000%.
4: Doing these kiss scenes.
3: Yeah,
4: stuff like that.
3: Cute, because I just saw they had, like, a little, it was, like, a little TikTok. And it was, like, they had a little sign. And it was, like, oh, so true, bestie. And they asked him, like, oh, what's her birthday? And he couldn't remember it. And she's, like, oh, you're stupid. You have to remember it. You have to. And he finally got it. And then he holds up the sign. So true, bestie. And it was just a cute little moment with them.
2: So, if there's anyone still listening, coming up next. I don't know what just happened.
3: Show.
2: Coming up next, we're going to talk about this new flip phone that is designed to block social media and web browsers.
4: Oh, wow.

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1: 101.
2: There is a new flip phone that is designed to block social media and web browsers, and it's set to launch for $499.
3: That's about half.
2: It looks really cool. It looks like the old school Sprint flip phone, like the very first one that came out with the camera phone.
3: Nice.
2: Yeah. I think it's dope, man. Yeah, there's no social media. There's no anything. You literally use it. I guess you could text. It's got WhatsApp on it, so that's cool. And you can put music on it. I think it's a good idea.
3: Bro.
1: That is good, especially I think even for kids.
3: Kids, yeah.
1: So they're not, if you want them away from social media and all that stuff.
2: It's called the Commodore Callback. You just said it's basically designed to reduce distractions while still supporting essential apps. Yeah, there we go. Like Google Maps, Telegram, Uber. But that's dope, bro. So basically the phone has got everything that you need. The texting will be interesting because it'll be like the old school T9.
1: Uh-huh.
3: Yeah.
2: We got to go like four steps to hit a G. But I think it's dope, yeah. And again, especially for kids. But I mean, just how we were talking about how Gen Z, I think we talked about it yesterday, how they're bringing back iPods because they don't want distractions. Mm-hmm. This could be the cell phone version of that.
1: Yeah. Well, I think, I forgot who it was, but it was a mom where I saw that she had just bought a flip phone because she said that she felt like her phone was starting to take away her like attention from her kids. Mm. So she went and got a flip phone because she's like, I can't do anything. And it's just like, I'm not being taken away from things that are important in life.
2: I don't see a link to share it with you guys, but if you just look it up, again, it's called the Commodore. Just look up Commodore flip phone, and you should be able to find it. And if you guys find the drop, like when it's going to come out, let me know.
3: Yeah, let me know.
2: I would get one, I think.
3: Are the emojis still there?
2: It's a good question. It doesn't show.
3: They take those away, too? Oh,
2: I wonder. I mean, no, probably not, because if it's digital, it's still... It doesn't look like it's touchscreen, but it's still digital.
3: Yeah.
2: And it's still got apps. It's just not social media apps.
1: Oh. It's probably coming off funky, though, on an iPhone. Like, if you sent it to the iPhone, it'd be like, I don't know, like a melting smiley face or something.
2: Oh, I wonder. Like, you know how, like, if you don't... Well, even that Commander, I wonder if you can get it through, like, if you're with Verizon, can you get it through Verizon? Or, are your text message is going to come up green because it's not an iPhone?
3: Oh, yeah.
2: Or would it come up some other color? I wonder.
3: It will. Is OnlyFans considered a social media app?
2: Ooh, good question.
3: Because if I just had that in my texting, I'm fine.
2: Coming up next. I want to see if Serena agrees with this or not. Apparently, having sons makes moms age faster.
1: Oh, God.
3: I can tell.
2: How old is he now? Five,
1: six? Six,
2: yes. That's crazy. All right, we'll talk all about it next.
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0: Connecticut's number one hit music station, man. Let's get it. KC?
1: 101.
0: Having sons, all right, let's see. Follow along. Having sons may make moms age faster. And this is according to a study.
2: Dang, so it's real.
0: It says parents often joke that boys age them faster. And some research actually suggests that there may be a biological basis for that feeling. A study found that mothers with more sons tended to have shorter protective caps on the, what is this? Telomeres?
2: Teletubbies.
0: Yeah, that's what it is. They had shorter Teletubbies compared to mothers with fewer sons or more daughters. And the researchers believe the link could be related to the increased physical and emotional demands often associated with raising boys. What are your thoughts on this?
2: Stressful.
1: I mean, I've heard that boys have more energy, but in my, I guess, experience, it's been an opposite. Like, my daughter's the one that, like, is climbing on things and jumping off the couch. Like, she's setting up pillows on the floor, and then she jumps off the couch, like, to try to land on these pillows. So I feel like it's her that we're constantly like, no, wait, get off that.
0: Shouldn't you be watching her? Yeah, instead of actually watching her, like, you're watching, Serena's watching her set the pillows up and climb up. She's like, do it.
1: I'm like, she's gonna learn.
2: I feel like girls would make the guys age faster because, you know, when they grow up, they start bringing around a bunch of guys and stuff like that.
0: Have you ever seen, what's the movie called? It's got Gerard Butler, 50 Cent, Den of Thieves.
2: Oh, yeah. The first one?
0: Yeah. And the, guy's daughter comes over.
2: 50 Cent?
0: And they bring him into the garage. And they check the hell
2: out
0: of him.
2: All those guys?
0: That was scary, bro. I can't imagine. That would suck. I mean, for all the guys out there that have daughters. I'm just saying, that one moment's got to suck when they bring over the first boyfriend.
1: I just don't understand why it's, like, made a thing. I think because I have a son, like, it makes me sad to think that, like, people are going to view him that way. Like, when he goes over.
0: It's just in general. Like, you want to make sure, I feel like, if you have a daughter, that the... You're trusting your baby girl to go with some strange person. I mean, he doesn't know your son.
1: And I understand that side, but also, like, I hate the jokes of, like, the dad's like, oh, yeah, I'm going to get my shotgun and, like, scare this boy. Because I'm like, what if that's my son?
0: But what about, like, your daughter?
1: No, I understand that part, too. And I feel like I'm going to be respectful when a boy does come because I'm also a boy mom.
2: I don't know.
1: So when people say that they're going to be, like, aggressive to these boys, like, that kind of makes me upset.
2: But it's not so much harsh versus a woman, like... I think I'm with the daughter on this one.
0: Like, how was your dad? Like, whenever he met a boyfriend, was he a nice man to them?
1: Well, Paul's the first person I brought home, and my dad was nice to him.
0: He's only met one boy?
1: Yes.
2: But what about the sneaky links?
0: Well, they wouldn't have been sneaky if he met them.
2: Well, you're right.
0: Math.
2: It's mathing.
1: Well, it's like, if they didn't matter, why was I going to bring him home?
0: But why don't you talk to someone that doesn't matter?
1: Because you date, and you figure out if they're going to matter.
2: So when you were dating, you didn't bring no boys, like, at all home?
1: No.
2: Like, even to pick you up?
1: No.
2: Dang.
0: You walked 3 miles.
2: I know. Meet him at the corner.
3: It's Tino Cucino Radio, baby.

0: got it, baby. 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
1: 101.
2: Coming up next.
0: So there's a man going viral because he took his daughter into a woman's restroom. Serena thinks this makes total sense. Nicasio thinks it's creepy.
3: It's creepy, yeah.
0: We'll see what you think about it. We'll give you all the context. Tino Cochino Radio. It's coming up next inside Real Talk.

0: in the restroom.
1: Exactly. Like who's gonna know better? Like the little girls or the dad?
2: But I think it's pretty common because there's been situations where I've seen dads like kind of like knock in, like say, "Hello, is anyone in here?" And they take their daughters in there. Like, yeah. I've seen, it's a common thing. And I think as a mother, like, you don't trust people in general. So you don't want your kids, especially when they're young, going into this setting that you can't see them.
0: So let's say your husband and your daughter are out and about. It's just them. She needs to go to the restroom. You would prefer him to take her into the woman's restroom.
2: Or at least check, yeah.
1: That's weird. Just take him into the men's stall. Like, my girl, like, whenever my son needs to go to the restroom, she doesn't go in the men's restroom. She goes in the women's restroom.
0: Now, I feel like 9 times out of 10, when you see a woman out with her son, she takes the son into the woman's restroom.
1: Yes.
0: She doesn't go into the
2: men's. But I think it's just different. I don't know why, but it is.
1: But you're accompanied by the adult. Like, the adult's there.
2: The parents.
1: Yeah, so what's so
0: that's why Nicasio's saying the guy should take the daughter into the men's restroom.
1: Yeah, in the stall.
2: But
1: the handicapped one.
2: But it doesn't matter because I feel like, I mean, boys just whip it out in the little urinals. So they could clearly see stuff.
1: I know, but it's just like they're so little. And so they don't really know about that. The guy knows about everything. So when he walks into the women's restroom, he can see more. He can see a girl squatting.
2: If he's checking,
0: you know,
2: to make
0: have urinals,
2: sure,
0: right in the girl's restroom.
1: I always thought that. I'm like, do they like
0: they just walk
1: do
0: in
1: pick
0: and lift a leg?
1: like a fire hydrant.
0: Let's talk to Lynette and see which version she prefers. Should the dad have gone into the men's restroom with his daughter, or did he do the right thing by going into the women's restroom?
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1: 101.
0: Nicasio found a video of this guy that's going viral where basically he took his young daughter into a woman's restroom. And Nicasio feels like that's weird because the women are in there. They're going to be creeped out by the guy.
2: Exactly.
0: But a lot of women are saying, no, no, no, we accept that. It makes sense. This is a daughter. This is where she should come.
2: It's like, choose one, man.
0: Let's talk to Lynette. What are your thoughts? Is it weird?
3: I think he should take into the women's restroom. I'm okay with it. I always tell my fiance he should take my daughter into the women's restroom, but he doesn't feel comfortable going in there.
0: So it's more so the guys that are making it weird than the women, right? The women understand.
3: Yes. I'm totally okay with a man going into the women's restroom to take his daughter.
0: Yeah, Nicasio was telling us that he thinks the dad should take him into the guy's restroom, like in a private stall, obviously, but in a guy's restroom. But to me, that's weird. You're exposing your daughter to all these men.
3: Yeah, I think it's weird, but my fiance never listens to me.
4: I've also been in situations where, like, I've heard, like, a man kind of announce himself, like, excuse me, is anyone in here? And, like, yeah. And then he was just checking for his daughters, like, to make sure, like, his daughters are okay going in. Or, like, I've had somebody, like, even a dad ask, like, oh, can you, like, kind of keep an eye on my daughter while she goes in there?
3: Oh, yeah, I'm totally okay for it. I say all men should just take their daughters to the women's restroom.
4: I agree.
0: Nicasio doesn't even have a daughter, but he walks in still and goes, hey, it's just me, just checking for my kid. You see? A study just indicated about, 90%, I believe it says, of men's stress is caused by women.
5: No, really?
4: Oh, I bet you 100% of women's stress comes from men.
5: Hey, yo, chill.
0: There she is. I got a text. Let's talk all about it next.

0: Connecticut's number one hit music station, man. Let's get it. KC?
1: 101.
2: So there's a study that indicates that about 90% of men's stress is caused by women.
3: Okay, well, tell me more.
2: It says stress can come from many aspects of life, including work, finances, health, relationships, and personal responsibilities. While some studies may suggest that relationship challenges are a significant source of stress for many men, it is inaccurate to claim that women are responsible for 90% of men's stress. Healthy relationships are built on mutual understanding, communication, and support, and both partners can contribute to either reducing or increasing the stress. And rather than placing the blame on one gender, it's more constructive to focus on respect, empathy, and solving problems together.
3: So that was rage bait.
2: It was. It literally, I hate when you read something and like the tease says one thing and then you read it and it's the exact opposite.
3: Mm-hmm.
2: It makes me so mad. I don't know. I mean, the comments are kind of wild. I mean, the dudes are just pissed off, obviously. This guy said you really needed a study for the truth.
4: Oh, dang.
3: I mean, I think it just depends on each individual person. But also, I think relationships are stressful in general. Like, my husband stresses me out, but I still love him. I mean, stress him out, but he still loves me.
4: I mean, I'm saying like if the general guy, like if he's paying for everything, he's doing everything. And it's got to be a lot of stress for him, right? Like, he's got to, you know, keep it together.
3: I don't know. I don't know why you have this, like, idea that women don't pay for anything. Like, women work. Actually, I saw something recently that women are outworking men. Like, women hold more jobs than men do.
0: Is that why y'all are so angry?
3: Maybe.
4: But were you sleeping when you saw this?
0: Oh, you think it was a dream? One of the comments says, be very careful whom you have children with or marry. It's the biggest decision of your life.
4: Oh, yeah.
0: That is true.
4: Mm-hmm.
0: I mean, man, it's got to suck. Like, I understand accidents happen, and or they're not all accidents, but whatever.
4: Yeah, exactly.
0: I understand that accidents happen and you might slip up. But, man, to just have a baby with, like, that one-night stander or...
4: No capper.
0: Whatever. Or, you know, that... It's got to be just, I mean, you're stuck with it forever now. That's a part of you. You've created life with this person that you don't even know or don't even get along with. Like, I just, my point in talking about this is that there's got to be, I feel like, some more thought put into who you're just hooking up with.
3: Yes, agreed.
4: No,
0: like,
4: yeah.
0: Before you do it, at least look at them and be like, damn, am I going to be okay being with this 18 years from now?
4: Yeah, I mean, you got to live with them forever.
0: Coming up next. Just because you cheat, are you really a bad person?
4: I don't think so.
3: You're not a bad boyfriend.
4: Oh, yeah.
0: Okay, but are you a bad person is the question. We're going to talk more about it next.

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1: 101.
2: We were having a talk off the air, and I was like, ooh, we should talk about this on the air, because it really is just, I think, about perspective. Can you be a good person, but that does bad things?
3: Yes.
2: I think that is the case.
4: I mean, yeah, I agree too.
2: Okay, so then when it comes to cheating, can you be a good person, but you cheat?
4: Possibly, but it also depends. Like, is this something that you feel bad about when you're doing, or is this like you're just looking at like women as objects? Because if that's the case, then that makes you a bad person.
2: Are you a bad person? And like, what if everything else though? What if they take care of the family? They're a provider. They treat people with respect. The only thing that they do wrong is cheat in relationships. Does that outweigh all? Like, if we're going pros and cons, and it's 10 pros, and that's the one con, are they still not a bad person?
4: Or are they still a bad person? They may not be a bad person, but they're not a good partner, and therefore you might lose your whole family because you're not a good husband.
3: Well, who said that the woman can't cheat either? And I feel like when they cheat, they're a bad person because they're cheating based off of emotion.
2: Right, so you think guys cheat for just physical?
3: Yeah, at the time, we don't know what we're doing. We're just dumb.
2: We're just like a dog.
3: Yeah.
2: And the girl, she's like, oh, I'll show you.
3: Yeah, I'm going to ruin our whole family.
2: I mean, in fairness,
4: if you're cheating as a man, you're still ruining your whole family, even if it is physical. So
3: yeah, but we'll come back and apologize to you on our knees. You guys won't. You guys will be like, we're done.
2: I mean, on Love Island, we're both watching this right now.
4: Yes.
2: I don't know if you're on this episode yet, but when the guys go to Casa Amor and the girls are like, oh, I'll show him. They want to play. I'll go tit for tat. I'll go. That goes back to the guys.
4: But the guys are also doing that on Love Island.
2: They're there to explore, though. That's the whole point of the thing.
4: No,
2: and the girls are on purpose trying to do it.
4: Zach does it
2: on emotion.
4: What did Zach do when Caleb pulled Kata for a chat? He's like, well, I'll just go pull Melanie.
3: Oh, my God. God, this sounds hot.
2: This is messy.
3: I gotta watch this show.
2: It's just messy. Does this mean that they're bad people?
4: No, but also, again, like, you're just a bad partner. And it depends. Like how I said, if you are objectifying people and this is why you keep cheating, then you're not really respecting people and that makes you a bad person. But if this is something like, you have like some type of sex addiction, then no, you're not a bad person, but there's something going on there.
3: But say like in your relationship, like say like, you know, you guys are fighting, everything's going bad and you're like, man, like I don't want to end this like this because of the kids, but I also find this other guy attractive and he's been there for me, and you cheat with him. If you were to tell me that, I'd have been like, you're not a bad person. You're just stuck in a hard place.
4: I think that's kind of what I'm saying. Mm.
3: Would you do that?
4: No, I would not do that.
3: Oh, so you'd break it off and then go with someone?
4: Yes.
3: Oh, that's boring.
2: But if you would break it off and then go do it, you've already been emotionally kind of cheating. You just haven't physically done it yet.
3: Yeah, because you've been talking
2: enough to lead up to the point to leave the current relationship.
4: Well, how do you know it's not? How do you know the person? Why are you guys always trying to come at me?
3: No.
2: Now you see what happened? We're just having a conversation. Whoa. And then she got defensive. No one said this was about you in the first place. Is there something you want to confess?
4: No, you guys tag team me.
2: I got it.
5: Coming up next.
2: Study finds a record of 25.2 million adults are currently under 35 living with their parents. Come on, man.
6: Losers.
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1: 101.
0: I don't know what it is, man. I feel like just I could not wait to leave the house when I was younger. Like, in my mind, I was always like, bro, I'm about to grow up. I'm gonna turn 18. Yeah. I'm gonna get out of here. I wanted to get out young. We're at a point now, bro. 25.2 million adults under 35 are still living with their parents.
1: But I just think it's the cost of living, because I just saw something, I think it was yesterday, that $100,000 now is $50,000 compared to, I forgot which year it was. So it's just like that cost of living is just skyrocketing.
0: My thing is, you don't have to move out alone. Get a few of your friends.
2: Roommates, yeah.
0: And get your roommates and split the rent. There's ways to do it. It's just, I feel like there's a lack of effort or creativity or way to like problem solve and figure it out. And there's like, it's just expensive. Yeah. I'll just stay home.
3: And for the most part, I feel like people are not being rushed out. So like,
0: that's true.
3: Say like, you know, he's not like, if one of the kids found a girlfriend and then got her pregnant, now you have to get out. So, but if they don't really, if they're not doing any of that, they could stay there and just milk it.
1: I feel like if, as long as my parents or my kids were working and like they weren't losers, I wouldn't mind them staying with me forever.
0: If your kid's working and still staying at home, he is a loser, Serena. You raised a loser.
1: No, I don't really think
0: that's
1: so.
0: What's he doing with his money?
1: I don't know.
3: He's
1: but
3: eating it. Like, he's good. Like, he's taking it in.
0: He's literally taking advantage of you. As a grown man, he's out working. Like, you don't want, don't parents want their kids to grow up and be a certain version of successful? And I think paying rent would be the bare minimum.
1: I mean, maybe they pay rent. I don't know. But I don't see myself kicking out my kids ever.
3: Ever?
1: Ever.
3: Oh, wow. I thought you,
0: her husband's least, like, can we please hook up sometime?
1: I feel uncomfortable.
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1: 101.
0: Woo! Game time, baby!
2: Yes, sir! Yeah.
0: Let's play it. Are you smarter than Ocasio? I want you to listen carefully. This is going to be your question today.
2: Who's the very first celebrity that was punked by Ashton Kutcher in 2003? Is it A, Justin Bieber, B, Justin Timberlake, or C, Tila Tequila?
0: We have Isabella on the line. She seems confident, so we'll let her play the game next and see if she is smarter than Ocasio or not.

0: Connecticut's number one hit music station, man. Let's get it. KC?
1: 101.
0: Are you smarter than Nicasio?
2: Yes,
0: we're
2: going to
0: play the game with Isabella. How are you doing today?
3: I'm good, thanks.
0: I love it. Well, listen, this is really easy. Nicasio's going to give you a question. He's got multiple choice answers. All you got to do is pick the right one so we can get you hooked up. Sound good?
3: Okay, sounds good, yeah.
2: Who's the very first celebrity that was punked by Ashton Kutcher in 2003? Is it A, Justin Bieber, B, Justin Timberlake, or C, Tila Tequila?
3: Justin Timberlake. B?
2: It is B.
0: Justin Timberlake.
2: Woo! Oh, my God.
0: Congratulations. We're going to get you hooked up. Sound good?
3: Sounds good. Thank you.
0: Thank you for listening and playing. I appreciate it. Coming up next, we have got 10 questions that will tell you everything about their past relationships.
2: Ooh. Ooh. Oh my God.
0: We'll crack the code. Don't move.
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1: 101.
0: Let's talk Taco Bell. I thought this was kind of random and weird, but maybe cool.
2: Let's do it.
0: They have started an emotional support taco program for World Cup fans, and it's called Locos.
1: That's funny.
0: 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And it says the campaign includes an in-app game, fan events, and giveaways that are all tied to the FIFA World Cup. So literally, you just download their app, sign up for the Locos program, and then if your team wins, you can celebrate, get hooked up, and if they lose, you can still celebrate with some free food, I guess.
2: Wow.
1: That's actually pretty smart because these people, you know, like, they're partying, they're probably hungry, and then I feel like every time, like, me and my husband are kind of drunk, we're like, ooh, Taco Bell.
0: Taco Bell is good when you're kind of litty. Yeah. I was telling Nicasio they brought back the Enchirito. I don't know if you're familiar with it. It was my favorite thing as a kid. It's basically like a beef burrito. So it's a burrito with beef, beans, and cheese. And then they load the top of it like enchilada style with red sauce. Yeah. And they cover it with cheese. And it's so messy, you have to eat it with a fork. And it's just glorious.
1: I always just get the tacos and I dip them in nacho cheese or the chalupa.
0: Ooh. Yeah, yeah, yeah.
2: Oh my God.
0: You know what I just had for the first time was I think it's a cheesy bean burrito or cheese and rice bean burrito or something like that.
1: Uh-huh.
0: Oh my God. It was so cheap too.
1: Everything's so good there.
0: Yeah.
2: You know what I don't like what they do is that they like bring chicken nuggets. It's like, I'm not trying to eat chicken nuggets here.
1: I didn't even know that.
0: Yeah, yeah, yeah. I'm like, yeah, we don't go to Taco Bell for chicken nuggets.
2: Like, why are we doing this?
3: Casino Radio.
0: Celebrities live lives that we'll never know. You know what I'm saying? And that's why we watch and monitor what they do and talk all about it. So what gossip do we have in tea time today, Serena?
1: Whitney Houston's estate is calling out Oprah over comments she recently made about Whitney.
0: All right, we're talking Oprah next.

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1: 101.
0: So Oprah Winfrey made some statements basically saying that Whitney Houston was on her show and she fell off stage or something because she was like high or drunk or something like that.
2: Dang.
0: And now Whitney Houston's estate is basically calling Oprah a liar.
3: I had such trust from the Oprah show audience that Whitney did, I think it was her last show with us, and she had gone back on drugs. The first interview I did with her when we'd gone behind stage and I asked her about her attention, she was clean. But the day she came to my show then to perform in front of the audience, she was not. And she fell off of the stage. And I knew that if that story got out that she'd fallen off of the stage, that everybody would be, that she would be destroyed by that.
0: Why are you talking about it now that she's dead?
1: Exactly.
2: Because she can.
1: That's what I'm saying. I don't like it. Like, just leave her alone. Let her rest. And even her estate, like, they're saying, like, yes, she did fall off the stage.
2: Oh.
1: But it was because it was dark and she was unfamiliar with the stage and not because she was high. And then they added that she had, you know, a lot of triumphs and struggles. But on that day, she showed up as a professional and gifted artist. And we owe her that dignity.
0: That's crazy. I just don't know what made Oprah want to talk about this out of nowhere.
2: But why would she lie, though?
1: Like, but it's also, it's like, is it like self-serving? Because how she says, like, I asked the audience, like, don't post this.
0: Yeah, for sure.
1: You know what I mean? Like, it's just like,
0: listen to me. It's like a God complex.
1: It's like icky.
0: I saw a meme actually yesterday about her, and it said, Oprah sure knows how to pick her friends, right? And there's a picture of her with Epstein, there's a picture of her with Harvey Weinstein, there's a picture of her with Bill Cosby, and there's a picture of her with somebody else. And they're like, she can't be the nice one out of the group. Like, you know how they say you are who you hang out with, Loki?
1: Yeah.
0: I'm not saying that that's a thing. I'm just saying what I saw in a meme.
2: Yeah.
0: And I'm only saying that because I think it's tacky that she's talking about Whitney after she passed.
1: Yes, agreed. Mm-hmm.
0: In lighter news, after 11 years, Chick-fil-A is no longer America's top-rated fast food chain.
2: Oh,
0: what do you think it is? I feel like a Taco Bell, maybe.
1: That's what I was going to say.
0: You saw the Enchirito came back?
2: Did it?
0: Yeah.
2: Dang.
0: We'll talk all about it next.

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1: 101.
0: After 11 years, ladies and gentlemen, Chick-fil-A is no longer America's top-rated fast food chain.
2: That's crazy.
0: We'll go down the list. Number five, KFC.
2: Ooh.
3: What? Okay,
2: KFC's good.
0: KFC is good, but I never crave it. And I don't know anyone that's always like, yo, we gotta get some KFC tonight. But when it is around and I have it, it's delicious.
2: They got
3: my Nana loves KFC. Like, she'll always be like, can we go get some? And she has, like, her little coupons and everything.
2: Oh, wow.
3: So cute.
2: They have this cool Minion meal right now for the new Minion movie, in case anyone has kiddos.
0: Number four, Panda Express.
2: Panda hits.
3: I love Panda.
0: I just had Panda. What airport? I was at some airport, and there was a line, the Chick-fil-A line, oddly enough, they were talking about it, was just around the terminal, was packed, and nobody was at Panda, so I went to Panda. It was fresh. It was delicious. Number three, Jimmy John's, which I can't believe. Jimmy John's is the top three biggest fast food restaurant. Jimmy John's is so plain. I mean, it's cool, but
2: it is plain.
0: Top three?
2: Yeah,
3: I don't really like it either, but my brother, he loves Jimmy John's.
0: Number two, Chick-fil-A. And number one, the new king, Jersey Mike's.
2: Jersey Mike's is good, bro.
0: Jersey Mike's is delicious. I just find it's interesting. Is there a sub trend or something going on right now? Because two out of the top five are sub restaurants.
3: If I'm getting a sub, I'm going to Subway.
0: Over Jersey Mike's?
3: Yes.
2: I don't know.
3: I love Subway.
2: If I feel like spending some money, I'll go to Jersey Mike's and get it super wet.
0: I like the Philly from Jersey Mike's with the cherry pepper relish on the Italian herb and cheese bun with a little, what's the damn thing called? A Dorito bag and a nice Pepsi Max.
2: But do you put some crispy bacon on top of it?
0: I've never put bacon on it. Oh my God, you're turning
3: just
0: me on.
3: Just for Subway that it's not even on the list.
0: Serena, you like the tuna from Subway.
2: Oh my God.
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0: I had a listener reach out. It's a guy. 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
2: Oh, that was dumb.
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0: So I have a dating podcast. It's called Laugh at Love. And every week we just laugh at literally like love, dating, and relationships in 2026. It's all just a weird, messy, complicated thing.
2: Yeah.
0: And I invite you, the listener, to reach out and send questions, thoughts, comments, concerns. And it's kind of just us having a conversation together. I had this guy reach out, and it's not so much about dating, but he just wanted to share something that he thought was annoying about couples. And he said what really bothers him is when a couple announces that they're pregnant, but that exact term, when they say, we're pregnant. He said he hates when guys take credit for it because the guy doesn't do anything. He said, sure, you helped, I guess, quote unquote, make the baby, but you didn't really make it. The baby grows for 9 months in the mom, and the mom actually like curates this life. In a sense, our listener Natalia reached out via DM on Instagram. That's what she said.
3: I think that the man saying that we're pregnant, that's him owning up to his responsibility, going through all and like dealing with all of that the wife or the mom is going to be dealing with physically, emotionally, mentally. Like, he's carrying on that weight. So that's the way I see it.
0: Nicasio, thoughts?
2: I always find it weird when people say, oh, like, you know, my daughter or my son, when the guy's still in the picture. It's like, no, you got to say our. Like, I always do that.
0: You're saying that 1,000%, and you're looking at Serena because Serena says my son. Why are you calling her out?
2: No, she does do that.
1: And I do, but I don't do it like...
2: It's the ick.
1: I don't do it, like, in a malicious way, but when I'm talking to you, yeah, I'm talking about myself, like, my son. I'm not going to be like, our son, and my husband isn't right here with me.
2: And plus, why do people feel like the guy has nothing to do with the pregnancy? He has every part. Like, he has just as much as the woman. The tree can't grow if you don't plant the seed.
1: Why are you arguing with
2: me? No, I'm just having a conversation, Serena. Jesus Christ.
0: No one's attacking you.
2: I feel uncomfortable.
0: Stream the entire podcast, man. Yep. It's a good episode this week. Just wherever you listen to your favorite podcast, search for it. 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

0: 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We're almost there. Don't bail on us. 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
1: 101.
2: There's six ways to make your man feel like a man. Let's go one by one.
3: Show genuine appreciation. So expressing gratitude for both small everyday acts and larger efforts can make a huge impact.
2: So you do this?
3: Yes, I do. I try to say thank you for those small
2: Number
3: things.
2: Number two?
3: Ask for his help. Even if you're completely independent, allowing him to help you with physical tasks like opening a jar, reaching for something high, or carrying groceries.
2: Okay, number three.
3: Let him lead. While you are equal partners in a relationship, leaning into his desire to solve problems and provide direction can make him feel masculine.
4: Now this one you don't.
2: Do you believe in this?
3: I mean,
2: and the silence said
3: it. No, but the thing is, he likes me to lead a little bit more. So that's another thing, too. So it's like we go back and forth.
2: Number four.
3: Use specific words of affirmation. General compliments are great, but specific, precise admiration is even better. Instead of just saying he's great, point out exactly what he did well.
2: I mean, that goes back to what that's, number one was, yeah. Kind of.
3: Mm-hmm.
2: Number five.
3: Brag about him to others. Gloat about his accomplishments or things he has done for you in front of your friends or family.
2: Nicasio just grabbed his hat and covered his face when you said that. Why'd you do that?
4: Because I know this is not happening.
3: I try to, and you just on him all the time on the radio.
4: I mean, well, yeah, because he's watching Love Island with you.
2: I got a text. Number six, the final one of how to make your man feel appreciated. What is it?
3: Give him a safe space to unwind. Sometimes being a man feels like a heavy burden. Let him take off his armor and be vulnerable with you without fear or judgment.
5: Coming up next.
2: There's a guy that just crashed out at a restaurant for tipping. I'm low-key on this guy's side, though.
4: Me too.
2: He left a long note, like, explaining everything. I want to read it to you next, and we'll see whose side you pick.

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1: 101.
2: There's a man going viral for his reaction to tipping. So I guess he went to like a nice restaurant, right?
3: Yep. Mm-hmm.
2: And the bill came out to $612.73.
3: Ooh, that's a good one.
2: So when you have a bill like that, they give you the suggested gratuity. So if you were to do 18%, that's a $110 tip. Mm-hmm. 20%, which is, you know, normal. It's what everyone says you should leave. That's $122.54. Mm-hmm. And if you want to be a little extra, you know, courteous, 22% will be $134.80. This man left $9.
1: Oh, wow.
2: And people are saying that he's in the wrong. But this is what he wrote on the bottom of the receipt. To everyone acting like tipping rules are written in stone, let's talk about it. I had a $612 bill, and suddenly I'm just supposed to leave over $120 just because the total was higher. Same plates carried, same drinks refilled, same amount of time at the table, but somehow the menu prices decide the servers pay. I left $9. That's still real money for a couple hours of service, but the mood shifted immediately, like I'd broken up with someone or I did some unspoken law. Then the manager came over talking about this industry standard, and if that settles the whole debate. Since when does a more expensive meal automatically mean more effort? If I order a $50 entree instead of a $20 one, does the plate suddenly weigh more?
3: Ooh.
2: I do tip for good service, but I don't think a tip should automatically become a percentage-based surcharge just because the restaurant charges more. So honestly, is that fair? Or have we just gotten too used to it to question it?
3: Oh my God.
1: I think that he should have went to that restaurant then, because you know the standard. You know how these people make money. And if you're choosing to go to a place that serves, you know, $600 worth of food, then go somewhere else. So because you know what you're going to tip. You know what you're going to pay.
2: That's what we've been taught. Like, you're saying that too. Like, you're going to a nice restaurant. You know what it is. But why is that what it is? If it's the service that you're tipping for, not the menu
1: items.
2: So
1: you think $9. $9 is a good
2: tip. Why is
1: it
2: okay at Olive Garden?
1: I don't tip. I don't leave $9 because I'm probably spending a little over $100 at Olive Garden, so I'm not leaving $9.
2: Jesus, man, what are you getting? $100 at Olive Garden?
1: It's a family of four.
2: You ordered two pastas, you split it for four.
3: I know. Oh my God.
2: I want to talk to you guys about my dating podcast. It's called Laugh and Love. A new episode drops today. We'll talk about it next.
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0: If you're looking for a new podcast to stream, I got you, man. It's called Laugh and Love. It's my new dating podcast where honestly, we just make fun of dating in 2026 because it's just, I don't know, it's just weird, man. I don't know what to talk about on this week's episode. I got to record it today. What do you think? You have single friends. What are they talking about? What are they going through right now,
2: not,
0: Serena?
2: And not by choice.
3: I have one friend who I can't stand her baby daddy and ex-husband, and I've been seeing her post about him lately, and I've even like sent her the little eye roll emoji. She's oh gosh, we have to like talk. I'm like, oh God.
0: Oh wow, why don't you like the baby daddy? I mean,
3: they divorced. Like, it was a whole...
0: So they divorced, but now they're talking again.
3: Yeah.
0: And you hate the fact that she's trying to make it work with her child's father.
3: If you knew the things that he did to her.
2: But do you feel like they look at you like, oh, you're just jealous, like, or not jealous, but like, they think you're too good for them because you have a husband and kids and all
3: that. No, because she knows. She knows that she shouldn't be with him.
0: But why does she go back, you think?
3: I don't know. I haven't talked to her. She said that we need to grab drinks so she can tell me.
0: Damn. Oh, then you had a friend, too. I forgot what the story was. Something about, like, she hooked up with a baseball player and it went weird, or what was it?
3: They were just, like, I guess, like, hooking up. Like, she knew what it is, but she thought it was a little bit, like, a little bit more serious because he was going to fly her out. They still talk. She's like, but I'm not stupid. I know, like, you know, he's probably hooking up with other people. But she saw a TikTok that was served to her, and this girl was just, like, talking about this horrible day with this baseball player and never mentions the name. And she said there's, like, thousands of girls in the comments, like, oh, it must be so-and-so, and just dropping his name. And
0: don't we all know this, that athletes are all out wilding out?
3: Yeah, like, I think so, but I don't think you know, like, when you see, like, it's thousands, though, you're like, ew.
0: It's like, for guys, like, we think that you go to a strip club and the stripper really likes you. No, she doesn't.
2: No, yeah, she doesn't. I mean, during the time, yeah, she does.
0: She likes the money. Oh, Nicasio fell for it. Listen, we'll see what we talk about. Just go streaming, man. You can get caught up until today's episode, and then we'll hit the new one tonight. Just wherever you stream your favorite podcast, search for Tino Cochino. Laugh at Love.

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1: It's the 4th of July celebration presented by Ford. 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
1: You are kidding me. This is real, right?
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I really cannot believe that we didn't get a winner for the secret sound. I feel like I gave it away with the hint yesterday. I really hope I did today. You can win a ton at 1120 if you know. 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

am not a New York Yankee fan, but I am really pumped up that Aaron Judge and Giancarlo Stanton came and had Modern in New Haven. They may not admit it, but they know now, without a doubt, that we have got better pizza here than they do in New York City. They gotta know. KC 101 and Miguel right now, sure thing. Call me like a brother.

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We are going to play that on our New Music Friday world premiere coming up right around 11:30 a.m. And remember Secret Sound. I hope we get a winner for that at 11:20 a.m. You can hear it over and over again. I don't know if it'll help. 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But your shot to win coming up at 11:20. Good luck.

11 o'clock, I'm Adam. Finally Friday going into the weekend. We got money for you to win at 11:20 a.m. Tommy won $2,500. Got pumped up. You can join her. Win that money on the way at 11:20 in Bruno right now.

Do we think that when that song came out that Justin Trudeau even knew who Katy Perry was? Do we think? And now they're like the love of each other's life. What a world, man. All right, KC101, I'm Adam. Hope you are having a great Friday. I'm begging for you to win that secret sound. 1120, six different things you can win if you know it. 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
1: 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All right, here we go. 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
2: Awesome. Is it a pepper grinder?
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1: You are killing me. 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

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Somber, My Body Isn't Ready. Definitely very vulnerable for a dude. You don't really hear a ton of that on the radio, no doubt. 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

12 p.m. finally Friday. I'm Adam going in. It's a great weekend in Connecticut. 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

101, making you feel good all day long while you work. I'm Adam on a Friday going in into the weekend. 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And I hope you do on the way at 1:20. 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

KC 101, making you feel good all day long while you work. I'm Adam. Hope you are having a great Friday going into the weekend. 1 hour away from another shot at the Secret Sound. I really hope you win on the way, coming up at 1:20. And Olivia on KC 101.

If you were going to Stu Leonard's at any point during the weekend, they are bringing back that cookie milk that sold out in under 2 hours over the weekend. It does look really good, to be fair. KC 101, Zara right now, Lush Life.

All right, here we go. 1 o'clock. I'm Adam. Finally Friday. Begging you to win with the secret sound. On the way at 1:20. If you know that, you're going to win a ton. But you got to know it. 1 at 20 p.m. Somber and Homewrecker right now.

I feel like we really have not been hearing a lot from Britney or about Britney. And I always want to be hearing a lot about Britney, even if it is a really weird, like, dancing video online, just to know that she's all good. 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
1: I really don't know what to do if we don't get a winner right here. 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
1: It's not even close.
0: Okay.
1: You were killing me. I don't know what I gotta do to give it away with the hint in the morning. I don't know what to do. All right, maybe somebody will win at 320 and 420 with Brady. I don't know. Maybe he's luckier than me. I don't know. I don't know.

I am blown away. I cannot believe we didn't get a winner. I don't know what to do to give a clue, to give it away anymore. I don't know. 320 KC 101. They say the

Morning, Green Time Man. I'm Adam. I'm out of here. Have a great day and a great weekend. Secret Sound on the radio. I can't believe that we don't have a winner. I don't know what to do. On the way, 3:20 and 4:20 p.m. I don't know what to do to, like, give it away anymore. KC 101. Later.

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Happy to contribute the soundtrack to that for you and also give you a chance to win some cash later on this hour as well. I'll give you more details on that coming up. 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

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Katy Perry dropped a single. Somber has a new one. Gracie Abrams. And our boy Benson Boone. You're going to hear Benson Boone's new track on a new Music Friday called The Time of My Life. 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

I mean, the Travelers Championship, before any of the golf even happened, was like the biggest thing in all of sports around the world. Yeah, Tiger Woods speaking for the first time, Will Ferrell dropping in, Julian Edelman shutting out New Haven Pizza. Love it, man. Have fun this weekend if you're going. KC 101.

yes, no better feeling than on a Friday. Weekend is here. We're bobbing. What's your favorite songs on the radio? Justin Bieber's coming. We'll get to Zed Alessia Carr here in a second. Somber first.

Cannot believe we still have no winner of KC101's Secret Sound. I think it's going to happen this hour. Going to play for you 320. You got to win, man. We got a bunch of prizes for you to win, too, if you guess right. That's coming up. KC101.

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Take a listen. What is that sound? 203-230-1013. If you get it right, a MacBook, a 50-inch TV, an iPad, a Michael Kors handbag, Beats headphones, some Olivia Rodrigo vinyl, all yours. 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
1: 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My name is Claudia.
0: All right, here we go. The time is now. What is the secret sound?
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0: That's not it. 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Wow. Crazy, man. We got another chance just about an hour from now to guess the KC101 secret sound. We'll do it at 4.

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5: 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Yeah.

She'll be alright. 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She will save herself this time. And in fact, tonight,

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3: KC101 Secret Sound. Before we get to the number one song, I want you to guess so you can win. Here it is. Okay, got to get it. We need a winner right now. 203-230-1013. What was that secret sound? We've got a MacBook, a 50-inch Insignia TV, an iPad, a Michael Kors handbag, some Beats headphones, and Olivia Rodrigo vinyl. If you guessed correctly, good luck. The number one song today, Bruno Mars, Risk It All.

0: Casey 101, what's your name? Where are you from?
1: Rich, and I'm from New Britain.
0: Moment of truth time. You heard it. What is it? The secret sound, go.
1: Salt or pepper grinder.
0: I cannot believe that that is not it. It's not the secret sound.
1: Oh.
0: Man, back on Monday. More guesses right here on Casey 101.

trending now. This form of misconduct is actually you use a lot of your muscles. Tell you what it is next. 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
2: The U.S. preparing for the round of 32 with their group matches now done. Sebastian Berhalter says they'll be ready even after dropping last night's match to Turkey.
3: I think we're proud of the performance we put in. 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
2: The loss was the first of the tournament for the Stars and Stripes. They'll take on Bosnia and Herzegovina on Wednesday.
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let's see. It'll be in Trumbull this August. It's New England Fan Con. Love me a good con. It's KC 101. 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

This is Taylor Swift, who has a new display dedicated to her video for Fate of Ophelia at the Rock and Roll Hall of Fame. All of the designs and outfits and wardrobes. It's KC 101. It's Brady. I hope you're having a good Friday, Connecticut.

Lots of fun to be had this hour, including your Friday weekend blast off. It's our weekend tradition, getting you into the weekend mode. Also, a chance to win some money coming up this hour right around 520, $2,500.

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2: The second to last day of group play is underway. Young Spain star Lamine Yamal will be looking to build on his performance from Saturday.
3: 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There he is! Lamine Yamal, first career World Cup goal!
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1: Adam Lambert. Dude can sing, man. Legend. Going to be at Mohegan Sun this July. And Adam's going to set you up with tickets all next week at 10:20. Adam Lambert tickets on KC 101. Harry Styles now.

time to do the damn thing. And by do it, I mean play music from Justin Bieber. We'll go legendary Katy Perry right after Bruno Mars starting us off. This is Risk It All.

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Justin Bieber, Speed

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tickets. Funnest artist to say their name out loud. Biba Doobie coming to Connecticut, 12:50 next week. 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

That is Jason Derulo, who I almost made throw up because I gave him a shot. See the video now. He thought he was a fan at first, but not so much. It's on Instagram, @BradyRadio. 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

0: How would you say your hands are? Becky's hanging out in North Brantford tonight.
1: How are my hands?
0: Yeah, scale 1 to 10. You got nice hands?
1: 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I'd say they're about an 8. I've got good nails.
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sticking a fork in it. We're done. Weekend is here. Time to go get into some trouble. Kayla's up next. Keep us up all weekend long. Stay safe and have fun. Those are the rules. It is KC 101.

the show. I'm Kayla on Connecticut's number one music station. Happy Friday. All right, we're going to have fun tonight. Coming up, I got music by Dominic Fike, Calvin Harris, and Rihanna. Right now, Bruno Mars is called I Just

happy Friday. Oh my God, we made it to the weekend and it's the last weekend of June. What? I'm Kayla. Welcome to the show. It's KC101 with Dominic Fike. I can't.

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0: I'm trying to think of all the features that I would love to see on Alex Warren's upcoming album. And the first person that just comes to mind is Ed Sheeran. That's his mentor. Their voices are the same. It would be perfect.
1: 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Our colors will fade.

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Somber with a brand new song, and he just actually put out the music video as well, starring the girl from Obsession, by the way. 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

0: New Solver, that was My Body Isn't Ready on KC101. So if you're looking for something to do this weekend, the Capital Groove Festival is back. It's back at Hartford's Bushnell Park. It's happening tomorrow and Sunday, which should be a lot of fun. It's always one of the city's biggest summer music events. It's going to be a lot of people, live performances of all genres. Fans are going to fill the park. There's going to be music, food, festival style experiences, and a chance to just get together with the community and meet new people. So hope to see you there.
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